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All you gotta keep is strong. 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

0: 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No, I don't want no scrub. 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He was a skater boy. She said, see you later, boy. He wasn't good enough for. 2010s. And right now. High, watermelon sugar, high, watermelon sugar, high. 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

Drifting in and feeling good. 107.7 The Island. Fish along with you here on your Monday Off the Hook Mornings with Fish. We're going to start doing some games today. We're going to have some interaction with the text line and chance for you to win some prizes. We'll talk about that more coming up here in a little bit. It is a red flag warning today, so it's going to get a high of around 85. So take care of yourself and your pets. Here's Somber, 107.7 The Island. Good morning.

0: Off the Hook Mornings with Fish on 107.7 The Island. Coming up, we'll have a chance for you to answer my question of the day in the 7 a.m. hour. We're going to do a new little game called Reverse the Verse. Give you a chance to win some goodies from Highland Dairy. And at 8 o'clock on Mondays, we do a game called Who Dis? You can win some stuff from Appalachian Construction. All right? We'll use the Kale Heating and Air text line and give you a chance to win some goodies. Also, be able to have a chance to call in here a little bit later on the show. Music on the way here in just a little bit. John Mayer. It's 107.7 The Island. Happy Monday morning, sitting at 46 degrees.
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Celebrity birthdays today. Sabrina Carpenter, 27. Let's see. Cam Newton used to be an NFL quarterback. He is 37. Today is National Eat What You Want Day. All right, there you go. We're 11 days away from Memorial Day weekend, hard to believe, and 41 days away from Father's Day. We just got done with my Mother's Day, right? Yeah, so you don't have to get that card yet for Dad, but just keep it in the back of your mind. Coming up, our question of the day. Give you a chance to use our text line, so keep that handy. We'll do that here in a little bit. All right, take a look at your news, weather, sports on the way. It's 107.7 The Island. Good morning.

0: Drifting in, feeling good, 107.7 The Island. Alex Warren and Ordinary, Off the Hook Mornings with Fish. 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A website ranked 11 of the best fads of 1990s. It looks like they put the Macarena as number one. What do you think was the number one fad of the 1990s? All right, this is a good question for you. 308-398-9000, your Kale Heating and Air text line. Let me know what you think the number one fad was from the 1990s. We'll talk about those here in a little bit. It's 107.7 The Island. Good morning.
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The Chainsmokers and Closer at 107.7 The Island, Off the Hook Mornings with Fish. My question of the day today, what is the biggest fad from the 90s in your opinion? All right, the text line from Kale Heating and Air, 308-398-9000. I've gotten fanny pack. I've gotten lots of hairspray. I've also gotten super soaker. Those are good answers. What do you think was the biggest fad from the 1990s? 308-398-9000. Kale Heating and Air, text line. Give me your answer. Here's Bruno Mars on 107.7 The Island. Good morning.

0: 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Our text question of the day from the Kale Heating and Air text line. What do you think was the biggest fad of the 1990s? I've had hairspray, lots of hairspray, fanny pack. I've had Super Soaker. Game Boy was a good one. The Macarena. What else do you think? 308-398-9000. Text it in. Let me know what you think the biggest fad of the 90s was.
1: 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Off the Hook Mornings with Fish on 107.7 The Island.
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107.7 The Island, Off the Hook Mornings with Fish. How's it going? We're going to do a little new little game here called Reverse the Verse. This is a chance for you to win a great prize. It is a glass mug with the Island logo and a gallon of milk from Highland Dairy. All right? So, free gallon of milk and the glass mug with the Island logo on it. If you can reverse the verse. Now, text it in to me, 308-390-9000. All right? 308-390-9000. And tell me what this reverse verse is. Are you ready? Okay, you don't have to stand backwards or anything to get this. Here it is. What is today's reverse verse? Ooh, I think you know what it is. 308-390-9000. Text in the answer. First one to get it gets themselves that glass mug and a gallon of milk free from Highland Dairy. 107.7 The Island. Good morning.

All right, doing reverse the verse, 107.7 The Island, Off the Hook Mornings with Fish, going to the KL Heating and Air text line, and our winner of the reverse verse for today. Let me play this again real quick. Here we go. All right. Yeah, there it is. You got it. You know what it is? Oh, it's Chris Gilliam was my winner today. Chris got himself a glass mug with the Island logo and a gallon of milk from Highland Dairy. Thanks to Chris for texting that one in. We'll do that again tomorrow at the same time. It's Off the Hook Mornings, 107.7 The Island. Good morning.

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Huntricks and friends, it's Off the Hook Mornings, 107.7 The Island. Fish with you here on your Monday. Going to get to like 85 degrees today. So take care of yourself and your animals. It's going to be really, really warm. Hey, we're doing our text line, our Kale Heating and Air text line question of the day, 308-398-9000. What do you think was the biggest fad or the biggest trend from the 90s? We've had fanny pack. We've had lots of hairspray. We've had the Macarena. We've had a Game Boy, Super Soaker. What else do you think was a big fad from the 90s? All right, Kale Heating and Air text line 308-398-9000. Let me know your answer.

0: 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All right, you've got the Fetching 64, the Furry 32, the Possum 16, the Great 8, the Final Fur, and the Ultimate Tail Wagger. Again, you have till the 15th. 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Tournament of Tails contest brought to you by Pet Sense of Grand Island. 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

Rob Thomas and Thrill Me, Off the Hook Mornings with Fish, 107.7 The Island. Coming up, we're going to play a game called Who Dis? On the 8 o'clock hour, give you a chance to win an Appalachian Construction Cup right here from the island. All right, we'll do that coming up in the 8 o'clock hour. I'm going to give you some hints about a celebrity. You tell me who dis is. We'll get to that a little bit later. It's 107.7 The Island. Good morning.

0: Drift in, feel good. 107.7 The Island, off the hook mornings with Fish. We're doing our question of the day on the Kale Heating and Air text line, 308-398-9000. What do you think was the biggest fad of the 90s? We've had a lot of great answers, just including Macarena, fanny pack, lots of hairspray. We've had, what else? Game Boy. We've had Super Soaker was on there. What about this one that came in? Pogs. Remember Pogs? I forgot all about those things. I never really got into that. But that's one of them. That's a good one. What do you think? Let us know. Kale Heating and Air text line, 308-398-9000. What do you think the biggest fad of the 90s was? Or what was one of the biggest ones for you?
1: Hooked yet? You will be. Wake up. Straight from the water to 107.7 The Island. It's Mornings with Fish.

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5: Preliminary reporting by the Heartland United Way has Go Big Give bringing in over $1.87 million, benefiting 165 nonprofit organizations in Hall, Howard, Hamilton, and Merritt counties in central Nebraska. Melissa DeLate, CEO of the Greater Grand Island Community Foundation, says that there is no monetary goal, but the ultimate goal is seeing central Nebraska come together to benefit these organizations.
6: Our goal is just always to see people get out and give and be able to support the nonprofit organizations.
5: Other facts from the event saw 4,263 donations made by 1,873 donors. And it was reported yesterday that 17 Americans headed home from the MV Hondius in Spain, a ship associated with an outbreak of the Hanta virus, will be making a stop at UNMC's National Quarantine Unit before they can head home. And a statement to Central Nebraska Today released by UNMC states that Nebraska Medicine and UNMC remain in close coordination with national partners regarding the evolving situation with the Hanta virus outbreak on the MV Hondius cruise ship. We cannot discuss specific communications at this time, but our specialized teams, including the Nebraska Biocontainment Unit and National Quarantine Unit, are staffed and ready, if needed, to safely provide care while protecting our staff and the community. That's a look at headlines from Central Nebraska Today. I'm Trevor Bentley. For more news headlines, visit us online at CentralNebraskaToday.com. Lutheran Family Services expanded its Global Roots Community Garden to Lexington with a grand opening and ribbon-cutting ceremony on Friday. Global Roots is a farming initiative that was launched by Lutheran Family Services in 2020 to support refugees and new populations by helping them grow culturally relevant foods and improve food access to fresh produce. Handy Marin Diaz, Program Manager, Refugee and Immigrant Programming, says they wanted to help Lexington.
7: Once the vegetables are all completed, you will be able to take the vegetables home with you. So this project is about the people and for the people.
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8: 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Taking the stage first will be Class A girls. Quarterfinal matchup at 5:30, 16-2 Kearney taking on 10-6 Millard South. On Friday, tickets punched to state baseball. Guardian Angels Central Catholic West Point Beamer knocks off Adams Central 12-4. Advancing to Class C state, Central City Centura, they beat Wayne 3-1. St. Paul Palmer pulled a rabbit out of the hat and came back and beat Malcolm to advance to state 15-13. A6 final on Saturday, Papillion La Vista South knocked off Grand Island in the bottom of the 7th 3-2. Grand Island still gets into the Class A field coming up on Friday morning as a wild card. Kearney saw their season come to an end on Friday in the A2 semifinal, falling to Papillion La Vista 4-1. That's a sports update. 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
9: It looks like it's going to be warm and windy. 85 this afternoon. Southwesterly winds increasing to 20 miles an hour. Tonight, clear. Low about 56. Tomorrow, sunny. 80 degrees. Tuesday night's low should be in the mid-40s. 82 on Wednesday. Thursday, even warmer. Looks like we're going to reach 90. Thursday night, there is a mention of rain. That's the latest in Central Nebraska weather. I'm Brian Gallagher.
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Your Feel Good Escape, 107.7 The Island with Train and Hey Soul Sister. It is Off the Hook Mornings with Fish here on the island. Happy Monday to you. Does those words go together? Sure does, because it's time to play Who Dis. It's a new game we're going to do here on the morning show. Every Monday, I'll give you a Who Dis. I'll give you some little clues to who my celebrity is. You tell me who Dis is and get yourself an Appalachian Construction travel mug. All right? Go to the Kale Heating and Air text line. 308-398-9000, all right? 308-398-9000. Tell me who Dis is. I'm going to give you a couple clues right now, and then if you don't get it, then I'll give you another couple more clues here in a little bit, all right? This actor, comedian, and writer has come a long way from doing stand-up comedian as a teen. This person was born in Vancouver, British Columbia. At 16, he placed second in the 1998 Vancouver Amateur Comedy Contest. So it's a he. He was in the TV shows Freaks and Geeks very soon after in 1999, taking on the role of Ken Miller. Ooh, who is it going to be? If you think you know who Dis is, go to the text line, 308-398-9000, and get yourself an Appalachian Construction mug. It's 107.7 The Island. Good morning. Here's BTF. Swam.

0: Ed Sheeran and Bad Habits. It's Off the Hook Mornings with Fish, 107.7 The Island. We're playing Who Dis, all right? And you got to guess who Dis is, all right? We told you it was a male. He was in the movie Anchorman. He was Superbad, knocked up, 40-year-old virgin. He voiced characters in Kung Fu Panda and was Donkey Kong in Super Mario Brothers movie. If that doesn't tell you who Dis is, how about this? You'll get this. All right, 308-398-9000, Kale Heating and Air text line. Who Dis? Give you a chance to win an Appalachian Construction travel mug from 107.7 The Island. Let me know.
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just might. 107.7 The Island, Off the Hook Mornings with Fish. That's Bruno Mars, and I Just Might. Well, we had a winner for Who Dis, all right? It was an actor, comedian. He was in Freaks and Geeks, Superbad, Knocked Up, 40-Year-Old Virgin, voiced a lot of characters, has a very unique laugh. Our Who Dis today was Seth Rogen. Winner is Dylan from Marquette. So Dylan gets himself an Appalachian Construction travel mug. Thanks for playing, Dylan, and everybody who texted in. And we'll get that mug to you here in a little bit, all right? So very, very cool. We'll do Who Dis every Monday morning here on 107.7 The Island. I'm Fish. Here's Alex Warren.

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It is 107.7 The Island, Off the Hook Mornings with Fish. Our text question of the day, what is a 90s trend? Okay, what was a big 90s trend? Give me any 90s trend. I've had some answers as Pogs. I've had, what else? Mighty Mighty Boston's was a band from the 90s. Remember them? Never Had the Knock on Wood. Yeah, that was a good song. Had one text in a little bit ago. Beanie Babies, that was a really good one. Fanny Packs, a ton of hairspray, the Macarena. What do you think is a big trend from the 90s? And a grunge was something. 308-398-9000, the Kale Heating and Air text line. Let me know what you think a big trend was from the 90s. Here's Taylor Swift on the Island. 'Cause

0: Taylor Swift and Bad Blood, 107.7 The Island, Off the Hook Morning Show. Got music on the way from John Legend. We'll take a look at news, weather, sports coming up as well right here. 107.7 The Island, good morning. And it's going to be really hot today. High of around 85, so drink plenty of water, stay hydrated, stay cooled off. Right now, 55 in Grand Island.
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1: The Buffalo County Sheriff's Office has announced the promotion of Paul Corner to the rank of captain. Corner will work closely alongside Captain Robert Anderson to help ensure a smooth and seamless transition leading up to Captain Anderson's upcoming retirement. Corner is a 32-year veteran of the Sheriff's Office. Most recently, he served as the inaugural investigative sergeant, overseeing criminal investigations and the school resource officer program. His current and previous roles include road patrol deputy, ESU team member and leader, joint terrorism task force member, and rural law enforcement representative for the Nebraska Domestic Abuse Death Review Team. Corner is a graduate of the University of Nebraska-Kearney. The Internal Association of Chiefs of Police Leadership and Police Organizations Program and the FBI Regional Command College. The Hastings Community Foundation announced that their 13th annual Give Hastings Day raised a record-breaking $1,251,347. The previous record of $1,077,091 was set in 2024. The cumulative total now for Give Hastings exceeds $8.7 million. The event brought together 116 nonprofit organizations and more than 1,200 donors for an event focused on giving back and celebrating causes throughout Hastings and Adams County. Exceptional drought conditions have returned to central Nebraska for the first time since December of 2023. The U.S. Drought Monitor update on Thursday, May 7th, shows a pocket of exceptional drought, D4 conditions, the highest possible rating in southern Dawson County, northern Gosper County, northeastern Frontier County, and a small part of Lincoln County. The National Weather Service Hastings stated that unless rainfall fortunes turn soon, an expansion of D4 conditions could easily occur over the coming weeks. That's a look at your news headlines from Central Nebraska Today. I'm Trevor Bentley. For more news headlines, visit us online at CentralNebraskaToday.com.
2: Soccer tournament starts today in Omaha. Taking the stage first will be Class A girls. Quarterfinal matchup at 5:30, 16-2 Kearney taking on 10-6 Millard South. On Friday, tickets punched to state baseball. Guardian Angels Central Catholic West Point Beamer knocks off Adams Central 12-4. Advancing to Class C state, Central City Centura, they beat Wayne 3-1. St. Paul Palmer pulled a rabbit out of the hat and came back and beat Malcolm to advance to state 15-13. A6 final on Saturday, Papillion-La Vista South knocked off Grand Island in the bottom of the 7th 3-2. Grand Island still gets into the Class A field coming up on Friday morning as a wild card. Kearney saw their season come to an end on Friday in the A2 semifinal, falling to Papillion-La Vista 4-1. That's a sports update. For more, visit CentralNebraskaToday.com.
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3: It looks like it's going to be warm and windy. 85 this afternoon. Southwesterly winds increasing to 20 miles an hour. Tonight, clear. Low about 56. Tomorrow, sunny. 80 degrees. Tuesday night's low should be in the mid-40s. 82 on Wednesday. Thursday, even warmer. Looks like we're going to reach 90. Thursday night, there is a mention of rain. That's the latest in Central Nebraska weather. I'm Brian Gallagher.
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It is Off the Hook Mornings with Fish. Coming up in the 9 o'clock hour, give you a chance to win a Runza combo meal with our Runza Rush. I will give you a category. You have 10 seconds to name five things in that category. All right, we'll do that.

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It's 107.7 The Island. Gwen Stefani and Hal, the Batgirl. It is Fish along with you. I came into town for a couple graduations, and it was a lot of driving issues, a lot of traffic issues, people not using blinkers, going really slow, swerving. It was not good. And these weren't people from out of state, even, or from out of town. So I'm not sure what everybody's rush was, but it was a weird driving day Saturday and Sunday here in Grand Island.

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It's Pink and Try. 107.7 The Island, Off the Hook Mornings with Fish. Happy Monday to you. I know normally those two words don't go together, but I like being here. I like talking to you guys. I like hanging out. Let's take a look at your good news for today. An elderly couple in Detroit has spent decades raising foster kids. Now they're paying it back. All right. Their names are Stephen and Loretta, and they've helped over 60 to 70 foster kids over the years. Okay, but now, unfortunately, they're facing eviction. So a former foster child is helping them to get attention when the local nonprofit stepped in and provided them with a fully furnished home where they can live rent-free for 2 years. So that's paying it back. That's showing gratitude right there. That's really good. That's your feel-good story of the day here on Off the Hook Mornings with Fish, 107.7 The Island. Here's Teddy Swims.

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Hey, the CentralNebraskaToday.com Tournament of Tales contest will be going on very soon. It's happening right now. You have till the 15th. It's just a few days away to get the picture in. The bracket will be revealed on the 18th. Voting beginning on the 19th with the ultimate tail wagger announced on June 1st, okay? It's sponsored by Pet Sense of Grand Island. To go to the website, CentralNebraskaToday.com, put in a picture of your furry friend.

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Drifting in, feeling good. It's 107.7 The Island with Somber. It's Fish. I'm going to get on out of here. Turn things over to Jim Cartwright. Remember, tomorrow we'll do Reverse the Verse again. Tomorrow we'll do the Runs the Rush. We'll also do Question of the Day. Plenty of chance for us to get to know each other and interact here on 107.7 The Island. Jim Cartwright in next.

0: 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Thanks for taking us along as we head into Monday. 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

107.7 The Island, sunny, windy, 85. Your high today, clear tonight, down to 56. Mostly sunny, windy, and 80 tomorrow. 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

0: 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Sunny, windy, 85 today, down to 56 tonight. More wind and sun tomorrow with highs of 80, and then light winds, sunny, 82 for Wednesday. Sabrina Carpenter next on The Island.
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Sean Mendez, 107.7 The Island, as we sail through your lunch hour. Beautiful day, a little windy out there. We'll check the forecast coming up. Here's Taylor Swift.

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0: Post Malone, Morgan Wallen, 107 Sunny Island. Sunny, windy today. Gusts up to 25. Clear tonight, 56. Sunny, windy tomorrow, and 80. Back into it. Somber. Beyonce coming up on the island.
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What were the best fads of the 90s? Gen Xers, millennials. We have the answer coming up on The Island. 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

107.7 The Island website ranked the 11 best fads of the 90s. Looks like they put the Macarena at number one, for better or for worse. Game Boys, starter jackets, Beanie Babies, rollerblades, and Super Soakers made the list too. 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

0: 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They say at age five, the average kid asks 107 questions an hour. They are relentless. Most of the time, it's why. Why? So I found a way to throw them on that question, at least. If they ask why, just say, hey, because I like to party. They have no comeback. Benson Boone coming up on The Island.
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Her dad, Jamie, and some family were spotted at a graduation ceremony over the weekend. It's Britney Spears, Baby One More Time on 107.7 The Island. Here's Noah Kahan, The Great Divide.

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0: Forrest Frank with Thankful on 107.7 The Island. Oh, that's such a warm and fuzzy song, isn't it? Speaking of fuzzy, send us your pet pics at 107.7theisland.com. It's our Tournament of Tales contest brought to you by Pet Sense of Grand Island. I'm looking at all these cuties. Look at all these cuties. You have until the 15th, and then we will reveal the bracket.
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Tasha Bedingfield, Unwritten, kicking off the 4 o'clock hour on 107.7 The Island. Hope you had a great Mother's Day weekend. I got to see my bonus mom, and you just never know what you're going to experience when you're out in the country, when you visit my parents. And we had a visitor, and it really grossed me out. I'll tell you more here in a second. One Republic, need your love.

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I'm laughing to myself because yesterday I'm with my parents and we discovered this possum with these babies tucked into its pouch. And if you've not seen what that looks like, it's not pretty. It's actually, it looks gross. Max, Andy Grammer, The Thing I Love. And that ain't it.

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0: What are they hiding? I don't have any idea why they wouldn't be more curious. If you're not curious, I don't think you're doing your job.
1: Scott Peterson's running for Nebraska Secretary of State in the upcoming Republican primary. Scott shares the concerns of most Americans regarding election integrity, and that's why Scott Peterson for Nebraska has paid for this message.
0: The timing of this campaign is perfect because it's in the news every day about election systems. The energy is amazing. People around the state that are absolutely excited that we're doing this and they're getting involved. So as I go across the state, they're telling me to keep doing what I'm doing because they are absolutely excited about the opportunity to have a Secretary of State that is going to take them serious on election security, election integrity. I agree with President Trump. President Trump says we need to get back to a one-day election, and I think we are going to put a big number up on May 12th.
1: If election integrity matters to you, vote Scott Peterson for Secretary of State. 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
0: I'm Scott Peterson, and I approve this message.
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Sabrina Carpenter with Feather on 107.7 The Island. Your Obermiller Seamless Drive at 5 creeping up. Oh, especially on a Monday, we need that drive at 5. Olivia Rodrigo, Jet, coming up right now, Three Doors Down, Kryptonite.

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7 the island, 308-398-9000. The text line is open. It's brought to you by Kale Heating and Air. Drop a line, say hi. Here's Olivia Dean.

Chaperone, Pink Pony Club on 107.7 The Island. I saw Jody Messina over the weekend. Oh, 90s country, it just hits different. And her opener, Alexandra Kay, is really good. She's big on TikTok. She covered that song, by the way, and it was so good. Did I woo? Oh, I wooed. And now we're going to woo over Bruno Mars. Risk It All. For just a

0: Bruno Mars, Risk It All on the Obermiller Seamless Drive at 5 right here in 107.7 The Island. On the way, Miley Cyrus, Avril Lavigne, and Somber.
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Avril Lavigne, I'm with you on 107.7 The Island. Black hair, guy liner, the studded belt, oh, the whole thing. The ensemble was, well, it's going to stay in the 2000s.

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Pink So What on the Obermiller Seamless Drive at 5 right here in 107.7 The Island. On the way, Miles Smith, Calvin Harris. Right now, Alex Warren, Ordinary. They say

streaming on our brand new app. It's Ed Sheeran with Perfect on 107.7 The Island. Well, this is a 12-year-old project that might be seeing the light of day. Martin Garrix, he's a DJ. And apparently he collaborated with Ed Sheeran 12 years ago. The song is rumored to be called Rewind or something like Rewind, Repeat It. Basically, we might be getting another club banger here in the near future. Here's Harry Styles, American Girls on the Island.

John Mayer, No Such Thing on 107.7 The Island. One of his biggest hits, Daughters, won him a 2003 Grammy, and he recently admitted that he wrote Daughters from a selfish perspective as a young man processing heartbreak, thinking it was the father's fault. Here's Sia, Unstoppable.

0: 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Now she doesn't like this, swing it to her like that. 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

from the 90s to right now. It's Puddle of Mud with Blurry on 107.7 The Island. I love it when we can play a song where you're just like driving in your car and you're like, I need to get out all the rage. It's Monday. And then we segue into Huntrix. I love it. Golden on The Island.

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0: Olivia Dean, Man I Need on 107.7 The Island. Your weather tonight, mostly clear, a little breezy, lows in the mid-50s. Tomorrow, mostly sunny and breezy, highs in the low 80s.
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don't think I'm alone when I say we should have two more extra days off after the weekend we just had. It's Lady Gaga and Kobe O'Donis, Just Dance on 107.7 The Island. That does it for me. Bic, thanks so much for hanging out. I'll see you tomorrow. Here's Rob Thomas. Thrill me. Life.

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KSYZ Grand Island, your island refreshed from the 90s to right now. Welcome to your new feel-good escape. 107.7 The Island. Drift in, feel good. Uno, dos, tres. It's been a